0: recent number one from Luke Combs, number 17 this week, Days Like These. Jordan Davis is my co-host, and we were talking about Peyton Manning a little bit earlier, and I know that you guys are really good friends. As a matter of fact, he came out to sing with you at your show at Red Rocks, right?
1: Yeah.
0: And I remember many, many years ago at Neyland, when Kenny Chesney played Neyland, Peyton Manning came out to sing with him. Has his singing got any better in the last 20 years?
1: Yes, but just
0: yes, but
1: just but here's the thing: what Peyton lacks in maybe vocal talent, he makes up in. He's committed to it, man. Like
0: that's exactly
1: you
0: right.
1: You can do a lot of things if you're just like, look, I'm going all in, 100% on this. I've actually got to sing with Peyton a couple times, and man, I love that. I love the fact that he is just such a fan of country music that he doesn't care, man. If you give him a chance to get up there and sing a song, he doesn't care what it sounds like. He's all in on it. And man, you know, being from Louisiana, Peyton is, the Mannings were just, the Manning family was royalty.
0: Sure.
1: And so my dad was such a big fan of Archie. And then, you know, me growing up, fan of Eli and Peyton and Cooper. And man, to be able to, you know, form a friendship with them has been really cool. Just amazing humans.
0: All right, well, hang on to that for a minute, because I do want to come back and talk some more about the Mannings in a little bit. Right now with Jordan Davis, back to the countdown at 16, Bailey Zimmerman, Chevy Silverado.

0: Sunday Fun Day, three songs in a row every hour from your favorite country stars. Heck yeah, it's our Memorial Day Triple Play weekend. Hi, it's Drew. Love you for listening here at Free Country. Hope you have a great day.
1: Just watching her blonde.

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0: Have a bigger say in what we play in 2026. 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
0: 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It's Morgan Wallen times two. 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
0: We're getting you there for free airfare, hotel, and tickets to the show. 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

in a row means three songs in a row from your favorite country stars. Joe Nichols on tap for the triplicate right now. And sunny and 75. Okay, let's bump that up a little bit. Sunny and 85 today and warmer tomorrow. I am here for all of it. Memorial Day Monday. You and me here at Free Country.

0: Philadelphia, August 1st. You in?
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0: We're getting you there for free airfare, hotel, and tickets to the show. Yeah, we think your summer just leveled up.
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0: Here's how you win. It's Morgan Wallen times two. 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
9: 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Thursday from 11 to 7 at 26359 South LaGrange Road. 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

0: for Memorial Day and made some of my favorite treats, okay? Well, one of them was a treat. They were the cute little cookies that I like to make with two vanilla wafers, thin mints, red frosting, green frosting, yellow frosting to make little burger cookies. But also, if you head to our Facebook page, you'll be able to see all of it and share your recipes for Memorial Day. I also made an American flag taco dip in addition to an American flag strawberry shortcake. So you can see all of these ideas if you're headed to a barbecue this afternoon. It's up on our Facebook page. And drop your recipes as well. It's Chicagoland's free country.
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those who have served and given the ultimate sacrifice for our freedom. We honor you today, and we say thank you. Hi there, it's Drew Walker. 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

0: wish I was on a beach. 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